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1: I'm so close to solving the mystery.
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1: Right away, sir.
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3: 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I'm your host, Renee Garza Jr., bringing you the Sports Minute. In the MLB, the Houston Astros tie up the series against the Detroit Tigers with their win yesterday. Tigers 2, Astros 4. Game 3, Astros versus Tigers for the series. The Texas Rangers lost the series against the Twins yesterday with yesterday's loss. Rangers 2, Twins 12. Game 3, Rangers versus Twins tonight. In the FIFA World Cup, the excitement continued as France beat Senegal 3-1 and Austria beat Jordan 3-1. Norway beat Iraq 4-1, and Argentina beat Algeria 3-0. On Fox tonight, the World Cup action continues as Portugal takes on DR Congo, and then it's England versus Croatia. Then on Fox Thursday, it's Chechnya versus South Africa, Switzerland versus Bosnia and Herzegovina, and then it's Mexico versus Korea Republic. And that wraps up your Sports Minute. I'm your host, Renee Garza Jr. for Q94.5, All Rock, All the Time.
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About to check outside the game. 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They got a lot of nice girls. 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
3: 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In 2019, 52 children died of heat stroke because they were left or became trapped in a hot car. It's important for everyone to understand that children are more vulnerable to heat stroke and that all hot car deaths are preventable. A child's body temperature rises 3 to 5 times faster than an adult's. 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Heat stroke begins when the core body temperature reaches about 104 degrees. 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
1: 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In 2019, 52 children died of heat stroke because they were left or became trapped in a hot car. It's important for everyone to understand that children are more vulnerable to heat stroke and that all hot car deaths are preventable. 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
1: Right away, sir.
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6: 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In 2019, 52 children died of heat stroke because they were left or became trapped in a hot car. It's important for everyone to understand that children are more vulnerable to heat stroke and that all hot car deaths are preventable. 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
4: 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I am Maria Perez from Fox News Rio Grande Valley. We take a look at that weather update for the RGV as we are still expecting dangerous heat conditions across the valley. In fact, we are currently under a heat advisory for our four counties, and counties north of the valleys, such as Zapata, Jim Hogg, Brooks, and Kennedy, are under an extreme heat watch. Those heat indices for tomorrow afternoon could range from 110 to 120 degrees Fahrenheit. So very dangerous. Make sure that you try to limit your time outdoors. Most importantly, stay hydrated. If you do not have to be outdoors, make sure that you stay in a cool building, preferably with proper cooling, air conditioning, and dress comfortable with comfortable clothing and light colors. We'll have your full weather forecast at Fox News Rio Grande Valley at 9 p.m.
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14: Hello, everyone, and thank you for tuning in to the best programming here in the Rio Grande Valley. I am Maria Perez from Fox News Rio Grande Valley. We take a look at that weather update for the RGV as we are still expecting dangerous heat conditions across the valley. In fact, we are currently under a heat advisory for our four counties, and counties north of the valleys, such as Zapata, Jim Hogg, Brooks, and Kennedy, are under an extreme heat watch. Those heat indices for tomorrow afternoon could range from 110 to 120. 20 degrees Fahrenheit. So very dangerous. Make sure that you try to limit your time outdoors. Most importantly, stay hydrated. If you do not have to be outdoors, make sure that you stay in a cool building, preferably with proper cooling, air conditioning, and dress comfortable with comfortable clothing and light colors. We'll have your full weather forecast at Fox News Rio Grande Valley at 9 p.m.
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FRQ Harlingen McAllen, Q94.5. 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

0: Q94.5. I'll rock all the time. Bon Jovi, man, he says his voice is feeling great. He was he had surgery after the 2022 tour. Remember there were some videos floating around of Bon Jovi singing, and it was like it sounded horrible. And everybody was like, man, the dude's lost it. And apparently he was having some problems with his throat. So he went and he got some vocal cord reconstructive surgery, which whatever that is. Either way, he says he's had plenty of time to recover and he says he's ready. So they're going to do about 9 shows at Madison Square Garden. And I think it's next month. I'll look it up. I'll tell you all about 10/20. But then he's going to go to the United Kingdom. And a lot of times, a lot of bands, they go over there and they start out and just to warm up and, you know, and work on the set. And then they come to the U.S. and really tear the house down. You know what I mean? So good luck to Bon Jovi. Hey, as far as concerts are concerned, we've got one coming up this Saturday, June 20th, Cameron County Amphitheater, South Padre Island. Take Dad. You know he loves rock music. Fuel's going to be headlining it. Baby Bash will also be there performing, doing a little of that hip-hop stuff. Anthem 182, it's a Blink 182 tribute. And then the Emo Nights, man, those guys are great too. So it's going to be a fun time. 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And I'll hook you up. 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
0: 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I want to congratulate Enrique Garcia from Brownsville, Texas. Seltzer Island tickets. Also, Gabriel Galvan from Brownsville. They don't got far to go, man. They're going to go check out some great music, and it's all at Seltzer Island, seltzerisland.com. Let's do some Dave Mason, We Just Disagree. 7:31 in the morning. I'm rock and roll, James. Good morning.

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0: Q94.5 All Rock, all the time. Rock and Roll, James, some Hysteria, Def Leppard. Stay tuned. I've got some Seltzer Island tickets to give away. It's Thursday, June 18th. 78 years ago, 1948, Columbia Records started the first mass production of the 33 RPM long player. The new format could contain a maximum of 23 minutes of music per side versus the 3 minutes that could be squeezed onto a 78 RPM disc. And that's what became the record album. So 78 years ago, the album was born. 49 years ago, 1977, Fleetwood Mac went to number one on the U.S. singles chart with Dreams, the group's first and only U.S. number one. Stevie Nicks has stated she wrote the song at the Record Plant studio in Sausalito, California, in about 10 minutes. And it's lasted 49 years, going on 50. Those 10 minutes made him a lot of money. Q94.5, All Rock, all the time.
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0: 294.5, all rock, all the time. Rock and roll, James, you give love a bad name. Bon Jovi, going back on tour. He'll be performing in New York, Madison Square Garden, for a couple of shows there. He says he's fully recovered from his vocal surgery, so hopefully it goes well for them. Or for him. McAllen enhances emergency preparedness with launch of Everbridge Emergency Alert System. That's a new system that will deliver real-time emergency and public safety alerts to residents. Residents will be able to customize alerts, including text, email, phone calls, or a mobile app, and can easily enroll by texting the keyword McAllen to 888-777. Registration is free for all residents, although message and data rates may apply from individual service providers. But the city encourages residents to stay connected through official social media platforms for updates as well. For more information, go to McAllen.net/department/emergency, okay? You can get that together. That way, if anything happens, you get notified right away by the city. 294.5.
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0: Paul Rock all the time. Happy birthday, Paul McCartney. He is 84 years old today. Happy birthday, Paul McCartney. And still playing. Saw him on Saturday Night Live. But boy, you could tell he's had a lot of work done on his face there. But Paul McCartney is 84. Happy birthday. Born on this day, 1942. Bruiser Brody, one of the scariest wrestlers when I was growing up. Would have been 80 today. He died in 1988. Got stabbed by a promoter in the showers after a wrestling event in Puerto Rico. Bruiser Brody, man. Oz Fox, the guitar player for Striper. Got to meet him and see them perform twice here in the Rio Grande Valley. As a matter of fact, the first time they performed, well, they performed in the 80s at La Villarreal, but the last time they performed, one of the last times, they were backstage at the Far Event Center out in the parking lot eating taco palenque, you know, and there was a video of it, and it was all over the social media, and it was really cool to see, like, rockers like that just enjoying those taco palenque tacos, right? Oz Fox, happy birthday, 65, cancer survivor. Dizzy Reed, the keyboard player and songwriter for Guns N' Roses, is 63 years old today. Happy birthday. And Blake Shelton hits the big 5-0. 50. Happy birthday to them. Happy birthday to you.
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0: Q94.5, All Rock, all the time, rock and roll, James. So John Bon Jovi recently told People magazine that he's fully recovered from his well-documented vocal cord surgery and is ready for Bon Jovi's return to the stage next month. The Rockers will play 9 shows at New York's Madison Square Garden in July, followed by a handful of United Kingdom shows in August and September. These dates will mark Bon Jovi's first full-scale public concerts since 2022, after which the frontman underwent a vocal cord reconstructive procedure known as medialization. He says, "I'm fully recovered. It was longer than I'd ever expected, but it had to be right. We never lost faith." So, it's good. Go back on tour. Sell some tickets. Make some money. And do it all over again. All right? Q94.5.
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0: update today. 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
1: 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In 2019, 52 children died of heat stroke because they were left or became trapped in a hot car. It's important for everyone to understand that children are more vulnerable to heat stroke and that all hot car deaths are preventable. A child's body temperature rises 3 to 5 times faster than an adult's. When a child is left in a hot vehicle, that child's temperature can rise quickly and they can die within minutes. Heat stroke begins when the core body temperature reaches about 104 degrees. A core body temperature of 107 degrees is lethal. 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

0: You're going to get to see that live this Saturday, June 20th, Cameron County Amphitheater on South Padre Island. 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That's what it's called. We'll see you there.
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12: 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I am Maria Perez from Fox News Rio Grande Valley. We take a look at that weather update for the RGV as we are still expecting dangerous heat conditions across the valley. In fact, we are currently under a heat advisory for our four counties, and counties north of the valley, such as Zapata, Jim Hogg, Brooks, and Kennedy, are under an extreme heat watch. Those heat indices for tomorrow afternoon could range from 110 to 120. 20 degrees Fahrenheit. So very dangerous. Make sure that you try to limit your time outdoors. Most importantly, stay hydrated. If you do not have to be outdoors, make sure that you stay in a cool building, preferably with proper cooling, air conditioning, and dress comfortable with comfortable clothing and light colors. We'll have your full weather forecast at Fox News Rio Grande Valley at 9 p.m.
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8: 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I'm your host, Rene Garza Jr., bringing you the Sports Minute. In the FIFA World Cup, the quest for the World Cup Championship continued as the Portugal versus DR Congo game ended with a 1-1 tie. In the England versus Croatia game, England won 4-2. In the Ghana versus Panama game, Ghana won 1-0. And in the Colombia versus Uzbekistan game, Colombia won 3-1. On Fox, the sports action continues all weekend long, starting on Friday with the World Cup as the USA goes up

0: On Saturday, the World Cup continues with the Netherlands versus Sweden. Then it's Germany versus Cote d'Ivoire. And on Saturday night, it's the MLB with the Astros taking on the Guardians. On Sunday, the World Cup brings you Spain versus Saudi Arabia. And then it revs up with the IndyCar Knicks Racing Expo Grand Prix at Road America. And that wraps up your Sports Minute. I'm your host, Rene Garza Jr. for Q94.5. 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

I woke last night to the sound of thunder. How far off, I sat and wondered. Started humming a song from 1962. 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

Now there's a box of greasy parts sitting in the trunk of that 65. Still waiting on you and your grandpa.

all alone one Sunday morning with this song stuck in my head. 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They said there was still a verse that needed to be written for this song. And to get up and write it down. 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Hang him from the cross. 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
10: Q94.5, I'll rock all the time. I'm your host, Rene Garza Jr., bringing you the Sports Minute. In the FIFA World Cup, the quest for the World Cup Championship continued as the Portugal versus DR Congo game ended with a 1-1 tie. In the England versus Croatia game, England won 4-2. In the Ghana versus Panama game, Ghana won 1-0. And in the Colombia versus Uzbekistan game, Colombia won 3-1. On Fox, the sports action continues all weekend long, starting on Friday with the World Cup as the USA goes up against Australia. Then it's Scotland versus Morocco, and on Friday night, it's Brazil versus Haiti. On Saturday, the World Cup continues with the Netherlands versus Sweden, then it's Germany versus Cote d'Ivoire. And on Saturday night, it's the MLB with the Astros taking on the Guardians. On Sunday, the World Cup brings you Spain versus Saudi Arabia, and then it revs up with the IndyCar Knicks Racing XPEL Grand Prix at Road America. And that wraps up your Sports Minute. I'm your host, Rene Garza Jr. for Q94.5, all rock, all the time.
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1: 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I'm your host, Rene Garza Jr., bringing you the Sports Minute. In the FIFA World Cup, the quest for the World Cup championship continued as the Portugal versus DR Congo game ended with a 1-1 tie. In the England versus Croatia game, England won 4-2. In the Ghana versus Panama game, Ghana won 1-0. And in the Colombia versus Uzbekistan game, Colombia won 3-1. On Fox, the sports action continues all weekend long, starting on Friday with the World Cup as the USA goes up against Australia. Then it's Scotland versus Morocco, and on Friday night, it's Brazil versus Haiti. On Saturday, the World Cup continues with the Netherlands versus Sweden, then it's Germany versus Cote d'Ivoire. And on Saturday night, it's the MLB with the Astros taking on the Guardians. On Sunday, the World Cup brings you Spain versus Saudi Arabia, and then it revs up with the IndyCar Knicks Racing Expo Grand Prix at Road America. And that wraps up your Sports Minute. I'm your host, Rene Garza Jr. for Q94.5, All Rock, All the Time.
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